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But no weapons formed against me.

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I am the sound of America, the dissonance they created. I am a black American, colored by America's ineptitude. 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

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But I'm so tired. 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I'm sad, people. I'm sad and I don't know why. 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But maybe this is not so bad. Maybe you will be crushed and sad for a moment or two, you'd say. But you will, damn, I will get up.

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time again. 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You provide a dash of hope, helping me to cope. No matter what you're going through, good or bad,